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hair stop growing? Is that even a thing? 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Maybe it's a metaphor. Is it even that deep? I think my hair stopped growing. 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Sounds like good advice, but I just can't hear it right now.

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2: BBC News with Govinda Gill. A White House official has described talks at the Kremlin between President Putin and Donald Trump's top envoys about ending the war in Ukraine as substantive. Steve Witkoff and Jared Kushner are now heading to Kyiv for talks on Sunday with President Zelensky. Our Russia editor, Steve Rosenberg, reports.
3: The Kremlin says the talks between Vladimir Putin and Donald Trump's peace envoys lasted just over 3 hours and were frank and constructive, although there's no obvious sign they've brought peace any closer. President Putin reportedly told Steve Witkoff and Jared Kushner about alleged Russian military successes in Ukraine and that Russia would achieve the aims of its so-called special military operation.
2: The head of the Kharkiv region in northeastern Ukraine has said three people, including a child, have been killed in a Russian drone attack on a home in the city of Chuhuyev. The Russian authorities in Belgorod region say one person has been killed and one injured in a Ukrainian drone strike. In Germany, voters are heading to the polls in the state election in Saxony-Anhalt. It's being closely watched within Germany and abroad to see if the far-right AfD party wins power at a state level for the first time. Here's our Berlin correspondent, Jessica Parker.
4: Saxony-Anhalt is, by population, a relatively small state, but this could be a seismic election. Regional governments hold real power in Germany, and it's here that the AfD has a shot at winning a parliamentary majority. That's despite being classed as right-wing extremist by domestic intelligence in this state, a classification it rejects. The party here is pro-Russia and hardline on immigration. It wants to ban schools from flying the LGBT rainbow flag. The AfD's critics regard this vote as a moment of peril for Germany. The party sees it as a potential stepping stone to nationwide power.
2: The Indonesian authorities have suspended flights at Jakarta's Soekarno-Hatta International Airport because of airborne volcanic ash from an ongoing eruption of Mount Anak Krakatau. The volcano is in the Sunda Strait between the islands of Java and Sumatra. Lisa Tambunan reports.
5: The airport closure has grounded more than 200 flights and stranded more than 22,000 travellers at Indonesia's biggest airport. The disruption follows continuous activity from Mount Anak Krakatau, which began erupting late on Friday, sending volcanic ash into the skies and across surrounding areas. Disaster response teams plan cloud seeding operations today in an attempt to disperse airborne ash, though dry season weather means such measures could have limited impact. Health officials are advising residents in areas affected by the ash to wear masks and remain indoors.
2: BBC News.
6: 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Lionel Richie and Phil Collins on the way in just a little bit. And if you're up this early after being to the GMF last night, how sweet it is that you managed to tune in and join us. It's James Taylor now.

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0: There are 6 flights due in today. The EasyJet Bristol, EasyJet Manchester, EasyJet Gatwick, 2 British Airways flights from Heathrow, as well as the EasyJet service from Birmingham. There's also a cruise liner in port today. The Aurora arrived here a short while ago and will be on the rock until 2 o'clock this afternoon. 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It's Smooth Sunday. Phil Collins now with You'll Be In My Heart.

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0: Paolo Nattini on Radio Gibraltar. Time for Stage and Screen, where we chat about the latest in film and theatre. And one of the iconic voices of theatre is making a big moment, a big return next summer, because Michael Ball is going to be playing Willy Wonka in a new West End production of Charlie and the Chocolate Factory. I can totally picture him doing this. It's going to be at West End from June next year, I believe, and it's a win-win over that, because if you're sad about the fact that summer has over and you're already thinking ahead to the holidays next summer, well, you know, you can go to London, you can take your kids to see Charlie and the Chocolate Factory. It's a beloved children's story, as we all know, and it's a treat for the adults as well to see Michael Ball performing an iconic role. I mean, it's a win-win, chef's kiss. Just imagine him singing the song from the film of Willy Wonka and Gene Wilder. Imagine him singing Pure Imagination. Mwah! Chef's kiss.
1: Make a wish. Count to three.
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0: R. Kelly, I Believe I Can Fly. When I hear that song, I think of two things. The first is how that song was used at every school gym display growing up for me. And also, of course, it makes me think of the film Space Jam, which came out in the sort of late 90s, that kind of time, and featured all the Looney Tunes characters. It was huge when it came out. And the Looney Tunes are back on the silver screen with a new film called Coyote versus Acme. Now, if you remember Roadrunner from back in the day, you will know exactly what this might be talking about. It's basically the story of Coyote trying to chase this roadrunner bird and getting to all sorts of trouble trying to do that. He keeps getting all these dynamite and traps to try and catch this bird, and it always goes wrong for him, el pobre. And la verdad que you do side with Coyote a lot of the time, especially when you hear Roadrunner's annoying little meep meep
1: meep meep.
0: Yeah, that one. So this new film is called Coyote versus Acme, and the premise for me is hilarious. It's basically Coyote suing the company Acme, the ones that provided all the traps and dynamite and all that stuff, for the many times that all those things went wrong for him. So it's a court drama, but with Looney Tunes. It's a brilliant premise, and it's doing well. It's got some great reviews, and it's out at the Leisure Cinemas. There's two showings of it today. If you want to see it, if you have seen it, what did you think of it? I think it's hilarious. So let me know if you've seen it and if you liked it on 266 200.
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Supertramp Breakfast in America here on Radio Gibraltar. Smooth Sunday. Let's have a look at today's papers now, starting with the Telegraph. They report on the Shadow Foreign Secretary's comments on the Prime Minister's plans to sanction Israel, saying that in his view, they risk jeopardizing British national security. An overprescribing epidemic is leading to thousands of elderly people being admitted to hospitals suffering reactions to cocktails of medicines. That makes the front of the Times this morning. The Observer pictures Maltese journalist Daphne Caruana Galizia, who was killed by a car bomb. She had written extensively about the suspected corruption in political and business circles in Malta. And many headlines this morning reporting on revelations about last year's Oasis reunion tour following the release of a new documentary on the band. The Mirror and Daily Star both reporting that the tour was under threat when Liam Gallagher failed to show up for rehearsals the night before. And I have been hearing rumours that there might be a new Oasis tour coming next year in 2027. So let me know if you're excited for that, if you got to see Oasis last year, or if you'd like to see them go on another tour next summer. Get in touch by calling or WhatsApping 200 66 200. Lynyrd Skynyrd now with Sweet Home Alabama.

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10: From the GBC Newsroom at 9. Miss Gibraltar Julia Horn made Gibraltar proud, achieving a place in the top 20 at the Miss World Festival. The 4.5-hour pageant held in Vietnam was won by Miss Dominican Republic, with Spain in second place and Malaysia in third. The event will be hosted by Tanzania next year. Tickets for the Jibunco Gibraltar International Literary Festival are now on sale. These can be bought online on buytickets.gi or from the Garrison Library box office. Tickets for all talks except the headliner are priced at £13 for adults and £9 for students and pensioners. And the Brentwood Imperial Youth Band will perform at Casemate Square on Wednesday as part of the events leading up to National Day. The youth organisation is dedicated to inspiring young people through traditional band music. The band will also take part in National Day celebrations when they will march up Main Street in the morning. Your weather, fine and sunny with a gentle easterly and highs of 26. That's the latest. I'm Cathy Sanchez.
11: BBC News with Govinda Gill. A White House official has described talks at the Kremlin between President Putin and Donald Trump's top envoys about ending the war in Ukraine as substantive. Steve Witkoff and Jared Kushner are now heading for Kyiv, from where James Landell reports.
12: President Zelensky said he had spoken to both men and was ready for a substantive conversation. The Kremlin said Vladimir Putin had held 3 hours of constructive and frank talks with the US mediators. It said Russia's president had spoken of tangible advances on the battlefield and the need to address the root causes of the conflict, language that gave no sign he was ready to compromise. The White House said Mr. Trump's envoys had discussed substantive plans for next steps and looked forward to equally productive meetings in Kyiv.
11: Attacks between Russia and Ukraine have continued despite a partial temporary ceasefire that covers each other's capitals, linked to the talks with the US envoys. Russia has targeted Zaporizhia. The region's head said one person was killed and 25 others injured on Saturday. In the Kharkiv region, officials say three people were killed in a drone attack. Ukraine has struck areas including Rostov, where officials said three people were injured. In Germany, voters are heading to the polls in the state election in Saxony-Anhalt. It's been closely watched to see if the far-right AfD party wins power at a state level for the first time. Our Berlin correspondent Jessica Parker has more on the AfD's policies.
2: It wants to ban rainbow flags from being flown at public schools. It's pro-Russia. It's very hard line on immigration, wants to set up a deportation task force. And it talks about championing what it calls the normal family structure of a man, a woman, and lots of children. Now, for the AfD's critics, has plenty of supporters here, but it also has plenty of critics as well, this is a moment of peril for Germany.
11: The Indonesian authorities have suspended flights at Jakarta's Soekarno-Hatta International Airport because of airborne volcanic ash from an ongoing eruption of Mount Anak Krakatau. The volcano is in between the islands of Java and Sumatra. Lisa Tambunan reports.
13: The airport closure has grounded more than 200 flights and stranded more than 22,000 travellers at Indonesia's biggest airport. The disruption follows continuous activity from Mount Anak Krakatau, which began erupting late on Friday, sending volcanic ash into the skies and across surrounding areas. Disaster response teams plan cloud seeding operations today in an attempt to disperse airborne ash, though dry season weather means such measures could have limited impact. Health officials are advising residents in areas affected by the ash to wear masks and remain indoors.
11: BBC News.
14: Hello, it's Smooth Sunday here on Radio Gibraltar with me, Kathy. Hope you're doing well. Were you at the GMF over the last few days? If you were, what was your highlight? Let me know on 266 200. Neil Sedaka on the way now.

dance away on Radio Gibraltar for your smooth Sunday. Now, hands up, did you dance away to all the great music at the Gibraltar Music Festival over the last few days? Because I did, and I'm very grateful that now I can kind of rest my feet a little bit. But it was so good, verdad? I mean, I was there on the Friday and the Saturday, but from what I've heard of people that went on the Thursday, it was fantastic as well. So many great acts, of course, local ones like Jesse Tree, Adrian Pizzarello, Melon Diesel, really, really good. And then the international acts, of course, The Real Thing, for example, they were really, really good yesterday. And a lot of them spoke very fondly of Gib as well. No, Sophie Ellis-Bexter, for example, she said that she'd actually been to Gib before on holiday, but this is, of course, the first time that she performed on the Rock and was very happy to do so from how well she performed. Rosario spoke very fondly of Gib as well. Tony Hadley too, he was remembering the last time he was here for the GMF. I don't remember what year it was, but yeah, he spoke very, very fondly about last time he was on the Rock performing and was glad to be back. So I mean, I don't know which performance was my favorite, la verdad. They were all so, so good. But if you were there, if you have a highlight, then please let me know on 266 200. Call or WhatsApp that number, or email studio@radiogibraltar.gi. Were you at the Gibraltar Music Festival? What was your favorite performance? One of the moments that stood out to me actually was with Tony Hadley, and when he played True from Spandau Ballet. I mean, the crowd just went absolutely insane.

mean, the crowd absolutely loving that, singing along to True by Spando Ballet. And if you still have a voice left after being at the GMF for the last few days and want to have a little sing-along again, here's Spando Ballet with True.

and lifted for your smooth Sunday. Kathy here with you on Radio Gibraltar. Thank you so much for tuning in this morning. I've got Gloria Estefan on the way in just a little bit after this from Ario Speedwagon.

Evan with Oi here on Radio Gibraltar for your smooth Sunday. There's a car boot sale happening right now down at the West One car park by Bishop Gatawana Road. It's being organised by the Generous Hearts charity and they will be there today until 2 o'clock this afternoon if you fancy popping around and having a look at what they might have on offer. James Blunt now with 1973.

0: 1973 by James Blunt. He's actually just announced a new album which should be released sometime in November, and a new tour for early of next year as well. So yeah, that should be good. I'm also looking forward to seeing him on Celebrity Traitors. I don't know when exactly that's supposed to start, but I imagine sometime in January. So yeah, looking forward to that. Let me know if you are as well. You can get in touch calling WhatsApping 266 200. Cars soon after Jocelyn Brown, which is next. Radio
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We were looking back at the GMF a little earlier on in the show, but now, of course, all eyes are fixed on National Day in just a few days' time. And the schedule events has a lot of the favourites that we know and love. There's Main Street Entertainment in the morning, live performances at Casemates, the Fun Day attractions at the Piazza as well, the jazz band, a Governor's Parade, all of that happening on National Day. The full details of what's going on National Day are on culture.gi or on their social media pages as well.

on Radio Gibraltar for your smooth Sunday. Richard Cartwright will be here in just a little bit with Yesterday When I Was Young, an hour of hits from the 60s and the 70s. Then George DeBoulay continues Smooth Sunday right up to 2 o'clock this afternoon, where Gary King will bring you Totally 80s. Right now, though, here on Radio Gibraltar, it's Bruce Springsteen with Streets of Philadelphia.

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7: From the GBC Newsroom at 10. Miss Gibraltar Julia Horn has thanked everyone on the Rock for their support. She made it to the top 20 at the Miss World Festival in Vietnam, where Miss Dominican Republic was crowned Miss World 2026. Tourism and Culture Minister Christian Santos is urging everyone to buy their tickets for the Literary Festival early to avoid disappointment. These are now on sale online and from the Garrison Library box office. The Literary Festival runs from the 9th to the 15th of November. A youth band which aims to inspire young people through traditional band music will be participating in the National Week events. The Brentwood Imperial Youth Band will perform at Casemate Square on Wednesday and on Thursday morning. And the Self-Determination for Gibraltar Group will be helping everyone keep cool this National Day. Fans and bags will be distributed to the early birds as from 9:30 in the morning from outside the Cathedral of St. Mary the Crowned. Your weather, some Levante cloud over the Rock, but otherwise fine with highs of 26. That's the latest. I'm Cathy Sanchez.
8: BBC News with Govinda Gill. A White House official has described talks at the Kremlin between President Putin and Donald Trump's top envoys about ending the war in Ukraine as substantive. Earlier, a Putin aide had called the 3 hours of talks with Steve Witkoff and Jared Kushner meaningful and extremely frank. Yuri Ushakov said Mr. Putin had emphasized the need to eliminate all root causes of the conflict. It's a sign that he's not abandoned his maximalist demands. James Landau is in Kyiv.
9: For nearly 2 years, Steve Witkoff and Jared Kushner have made visits to Moscow to seek an end to Russia's war on Ukraine. Today, they're expected to get their first sense of how the conflict looks on the ground in Kyiv. The government here will welcome the chance to give its assessment of the war, but hopes for a breakthrough are low, and diplomats expect a hard winter of fighting ahead.
8: German voters are heading to the polls in an election in Saxony-Anhalt, which could see the far-right AfD party win power at a state level for the first time. The AfD has hardline immigration policies, is socially conservative and pro-Russia. It sees the Saxony-Anhalt election as a potential stepping stone to forming a national government. Jessica Parker is in Magdeburg.
10: Now, this is a party that in this state is classed by domestic intelligence as right-wing extremist. Now, that's a classification the party rejects. For the AfD's critics, has plenty of supporters here, but it also has plenty of critics as well, this is a moment of peril for Germany. It is certainly a moment of peril for the conservative CDU Chancellor Friedrich Merz. He previously talked about slashing the far-right support in Germany, but actually the opposite has happened during his tenure. So this is an election that really matters well beyond this state.
8: The Indonesian authorities have suspended flights at the main international airport in Jakarta because a volcanic eruption has hurled ash into the sky. Five smaller regional airports have also been closed. Hundreds of flights have been cancelled, grounding tens of thousands of passengers. The volcano, Mount Anak Krakatau, between Java and Sumatra, began erupting on Friday. This man was caught up in the delays in Soekarno-Hatta International Airport in Jakarta.
11: We were about to check in and drop off our bags when we were finally informed. It was all very sudden. There had been no prior notice. We were shocked because we had things to do and now we're going to be late.
8: Iran's Revolutionary Guards say their navy has attacked a US naval drone in the Strait of Hormuz. Hours earlier, Iran's military threatened to carry out more severe retaliatory attacks against American interests if US forces continued to strike Iranian ships. The warning was triggered by the US hitting three Iranian oil tankers on Saturday. BBC News.

Here we go then. Welcome along to the program. It's Yesterday When I Was Young, and what a song to start the program with. Yes, it's a slowy, but what a slowy. What an intro to that song. The best intro in the world ever in the late 60s. A song called A Whiter Shade of Pale. Procol Harum. Nobody knew what the song was all about, but it's a great song anyway. Procol Harum, What a Shade of Pale. A great tune in the late 60s. And something a bit more simple and down-to-earth by Ripata, a bunch of girls called Ripata and the Delrons, Captain of Your Ship. Here they come.

They are the Bosses, the captain of your ship, Ripata and the Delrons. A one-hit wonder for them. I think they're from the United States. This is one of my favorites. Should have been an even bigger hit. It was a hit, but could have been bigger. Cupid's Inspiration with Yesterday Has Gone.

Yes, once you get through those 24 hours, yesterday has gone. Cupid's Inspiration. Time for segue number one. Are you ready for them? Because they're here. They're great tunes, great singers again. Once again, great singers. We've got PJ Proby and this band known as the Walker Brothers. Both from the States, but settled in the UK. As simple as that, with great hits.

So what did we hear there? Some great stuff there. PJ Proby together, Make It Easy On Yourself, the Walker Brothers, and Maria from West Side Story, PJ Proby. They'll be back later with more. We've got Manfred Mann, who had a bunch of hits in two segments. First of all, with Paul Jones as the lead singer, and then when he left, Mike Darbo took over, and the hits continued. Here's one of them by Mike Darbo and Manfred Mann. Fox on the Run.

Fox on the Run was another version in the 70s by The Sweet, who had a bunch of hits too. Fox on the Run by Manfred Mann, another group with a bunch of hits. Let's go dancey-wancey for a little bit now and join Shirley and Company and Shame, Shame, Shame. Oh, yeah.

0: Oh, did that one get you moving a little bit? I hope it did. Hope it did. That Shame, Shame, Shame, Have No Shame by Shirley and Company. Segway number two, we ready for them? Here they come in the middle. We've got the Walker Brothers on either side, PJ Proby. Enjoy them, please.
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They are the biggest stars of the week here, Americanos living in the UK and still there, I think. And, Scott Walker has passed away, and perhaps Gary Walker, the guy that played the drums, he may have gone as well. People move on, don't they? And on to pastures new. We had PJ Proby with he loves the big ballads and he performs them so well. PJ Proby with Somewhere. My Ship Is Coming In, the Walker Brothers. And Let the Water Run Down. That's another little dancey one, if you want to call it that. PJ Proby. One more batch from them coming up later. Now then, do you remember The Bachelors? They had loads of hits in the 60s. And here's one of them, a very popular one, a very nice one. It's called No One Could Ever Hold You Like These Arms of Mine.

Well, yes, you may have realised we're doing the 60s. Yes, a fabulous swinging London 60s. And the programme called Yesterday When I Was Younger. Don't be cheeky. Not young, but younger. Yep. That's a band called The Bachelors from Ireland. They came down to two, just the two brothers. They don't get on groups sometimes. They can't stand each other after a few years or even less, and they split. So they were left with two. Not quite sure where they are now, whether they're still around or not. No one could ever hold you, The Bachelors. Now then, another group. We seem to be playing groups with lots of hits today. And, well, The Marmalade saw quite a few hits for the 60s. Marmalade and another great one, Reflections of My Life.

That's a very big one. I think it sold quite a few copies, that song, The Marmalade and Reflections of My Life. Here comes another guy from the States, known as Chris Montez, that's his name, and here he comes with a standard. He's chosen that song and given it his version. It's Chris Montez, as I mentioned, and The More I See You.

0: Chris Montez and the Morais here. Well, we've had some good singers in the program this week, but here come the best ones. Segue number three they take up, and it's PJ Proby and the Walker Brothers. Enjoy them one more time.
1: I'm sorry. I am so sorry.

0: There went the final batch with, again, some great ballads. I apologize, PJ Broby. A big one. Big, big, big. One more time. Big one for the Walker Brothers. The Sun Ain't Gonna Shine Anymore. And his first hits, PJ Broby and Hold Me. Hope you enjoy those. I certainly did. I think they're great singers. And so with that one, we come to the end of the program. I hope to see you in 7 days' time. Have a good week and be good.
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9: From the GBC newsroom at 11. Miss Gibraltar Julia Horn made Gibraltar proud, achieving a place in the top 20 at the Miss World Festival. The 4.5-hour pageant held in Vietnam was won by Miss Dominican Republic, with Spain in second place and Malaysia in third. Tickets for the Jabunco Gibraltar International Literary Festival are now on sale. These can be bought online on buytickets.gi or from the Garrison Library box office. Tickets for all talks except the headliner are priced at £13 for adults and £9 for students and pensioners. And the Brentwood Imperial Youth Band will perform at Casemate Square on Wednesday as part of the events leading up to National Day. Your weather: a fine day with long periods of sunshine away from the rock, where Levanter cloud is likely to persist throughout the day, with a high of 26. That's the latest. I'm George Tabulle.
10: BBC News with Govinda Gill. Donald Trump's top envoys are expected to arrive in Kyiv today for their first visit to Ukraine since Russia's full-scale invasion. Steve Witkoff and Jared Kushner met President Putin in Moscow on Saturday for talks on ending the war. The Kremlin described the 3 hours of discussions as frank and constructive. But an aide to Mr. Putin also mentioned the need to address the root causes of the conflict. James Landell in Kyiv has this analysis.
11: When Russia says the root causes must be addressed, essentially what that means is it's not shifted from its maximalist demands, that Ukraine should become effectively neutral, it should give up its ambition to join NATO, it should reduce the size of its army, and above all, it should give up land in Donbass that Russia claims is its own. And that's the key issue. For all these talks, until Russia or Ukraine are willing to give ground on that those issues, then at the moment the likelihood is that this conflict will continue.
10: Attacks between Russia and Ukraine have continued despite a partial temporary ceasefire that covers each other's capitals. Russia has targeted Zaporizhia. The region's head said one person was killed and 25 others injured on Saturday. In the Kharkiv region, officials say three people were killed in a drone attack. Ukraine has struck areas including Rostov, where officials said three people were injured. German voters are heading to the polls in an election in Saxony-Anhalt, which could see the far-right AfD party win power at a state level for the first time. The AfD sees the Saxony-Anhalt election as a potential stepping stone to nationwide success. Jessica Parker is in Magdeburg.
12: The reason it's seeking a parliamentary majority, or one of the reasons, is that other, the more mainstream parties will not work with the AfD, will not go into coalition with the AfD as part of what is known as the Brandmauer, the firewall. And what the AfD is trying to do is not really just bust through the firewall, but bypass it altogether. So that's yet another reason that this could be significant if the votes go that way.
10: The Indonesian authorities have suspended flights at the main international airport in Jakarta because a volcanic eruption has hurled ash into the sky. Five smaller regional airports have also been closed. Hundreds of flights have been cancelled. Lisa Tambunan reports.
13: The disruption follows continuous activity from Mount Anak Krakatau, which began erupting late on Friday, sending volcanic ash into the skies and across surrounding areas. Disaster response teams plan cloud seeding operations today in an attempt to disperse airborne ash, though dry season weather means such measures could have limited impact. Health officials are advising residents in areas affected by the ash to wear masks and remain indoors.
10: BBC News.
9: Good morning, you're with Radio Gibraltar. It's Smooth Sunday. I'm George Tabule with soft rock, soul and love songs. Getting us underway this morning, one of the biggest groups Sweden has produced. It's ABBA and SOS.

It's Elton John, Candle in the Wind, on Smooth Sunday on Radio Gibraltar, where coming up, we have Marvin Gaye, The Emotions, Chicago, John Legend, The Bangles, and more. But right now, three

The Emotions, an all-girl group from Chicago with Best of My Love, their debut hit single on Smooth Sunday. This is Radio Gibraltar. I'm George the Bully. Now, here's another band from Chicago. Not only do they come from that city, but they're also named after that city. This is Chicago with one of their 5 top 10 hits. Hard to say, I'm sorry.

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It's Smooth Sunday. It's Radio Gibraltar. Now, you can hear more songs like that on Radio Gibraltar Plus. 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We continue with more great music and a group from Los Angeles, California, and the only number one hit they ever had. It's the Bangles and Eternal Flame.

0: That's a classic single there from the Bangles, Eternal Flame. In fact, that song was number one on two separate occasions. It was number one in 1989 by the Bangles, that original version you've just heard, and it returned to the top of the chart under a new version by Atomic Kitten. Their version of Eternal Flame reached the top of the charts in 2001. So there you have it. That's the original you've just heard, the Bangles and Eternal Flame. It's Smooth Sunday, it's Radio Gibraltar, where coming up we have Alexander O'Neill, Alphaville, Odyssey, Cutting Crew and John Lennon. But coming up next, they've been here in Gibraltar, it's The Real Thing and a song called Can't Get By Without You. That's next. Radio
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It's Alexander O'Neill. If you were here tonight, Alexander O'Neill, singer-songwriter from Minneapolis, Minnesota. He reached the peak of success in the 1980s. He had a total of 14 UK top 40 hits. It's Smooth Sunday. It's Radio Gibraltar. I'm George de Boulay. We continue with more great music for you and Alphaville. They're a band from Munster in Germany. They're perhaps best known for two major hit records. One of them was big in Japan. Here's the other, which was a huge pan-European hit. It's Alphaville and Forever Young.

A band from New York City by the name of Odyssey and native New Yorker. I'm George Stabule. You're with Radio Gibraltar. It's Smooth Sunday, where we continue with more great music for you. And a band from the UK by the name of Cutting Crew. They had a couple of top 40 hits there, perhaps best known for their big one called I Just Died in Your Arms. But they did have another top 40 hit, which reached number 24 in 1987. And this is the song you're about to hear. It's called I've Been in Love Before. It's the Cutting Crew.

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6: From the GBC newsroom at 12, Miss Gibraltar Julia Horn has thanked everyone on the Rock for their support. She made it to the top 20 at the Miss World Festival in Vietnam, where Miss Dominican Republic was crowned Miss World 2026. Tourism and Culture Minister Christian Santos is urging everyone to buy their tickets for the Literary Festival early to avoid disappointment. A youth band, which aims to inspire young people through traditional band music, will be participating in the National Week events. And the Self-Determination for Gibraltar Group will be helping everyone keep cool this National Day. Fans and bags will be distributed to the early birds as from 9:30 in the morning from outside the Cathedral of St. Mary the Crowned. Your weather, a fine day with long periods of sunshine away from the Rock, where Levanter cloud is likely to persist through the day, and a high of 26. That's the latest. I'm George de Bully.
7: BBC News with Govinda Gill. Donald Trump's top envoys are expected to arrive in Kyiv today for the first time to visit Ukraine since Russia's full-scale invasion. Steve Witkoff and Jared Kushner met President Putin in Moscow on Saturday for talks on ending the war. The Kremlin described the 3 hours of discussions as frank and constructive. James Landell is in Kyiv.
8: This is the first time we know that they've both been here. And I think that the Ukrainian side, for all the low expectations around this meeting, will at the very least welcome the chance to set out their stall and give their assessment of the conflict and where it's heading on the ground here in Kyiv, just so that both Mr. Trump's envoys can just appreciate, you know, life from this side of the fence. Because at the moment, all the perspective they've been getting is Russia's side of the story.
7: German voters are heading to the polls in an election in Saxony-Anhalt, which could see the far-right AfD party win power at a state level for the first time. The AfD, or Alternative for Germany, has hardline immigration policies, is socially conservative and pro-Russia. It sees a Saxony-Anhalt election as a potential stepping stone to nationwide success. The Indonesian authorities have suspended flights at the main international airport in Jakarta because of a volcanic eruption has hurled ash into the sky. Five smaller regional airports have been closed. Hundreds of flights have been cancelled, grounding tens of thousands of passengers. Lisa Tembunen is in Jakarta.
9: And this is because of volcanic activities from Mount Anak Krakatau, which is actually located in the Sunda Strait, just between Java and Sumatra. So it's off the coast, but its activities are bringing volcanic ash to the surrounding areas, including further into the Java Island to here in Jakarta. The health minister has warned residents in affected areas to stay indoors and when conducting activities outdoors to wear a mask in order to prevent volcanic ash from entering the respiratory system.
7: Israel's military has attacked targets in southern Lebanon. The Lebanese health ministry says four people have been killed and others wounded. Peter Hyatt reports.
10: Israel said the strikes were a response to Hezbollah firing drones at its forces in an area of Lebanon it's occupying, having declared it a security zone. It had previously ordered people to leave a building it said Hezbollah used, though other targets were also hit. Lebanon was drawn into the Middle East war in March when Hezbollah attacked Israel on behalf of its sponsor Iran. The Lebanese government says more than 4,000 of its citizens have been killed by Israel since then. A nominal ceasefire has been in force since June, but it has only reduced, not eliminated, the violence.
7: World News from the BBC.
11: It's Smooth Sunday, it's Radio Gibraltar, I'm George de Bollet. We continue with more great music for you. Coming up, we have international megastar Rod Stewart with a song that launched his career in 1971, Maggie May.

Motown band Boys to Men, I'll Make Love to You. 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

It's a Johnny Nash and I Can See Clearly Now. Coming up, we have 10 Sharp and Tina Turner. Right now on Smooth Sunday on Radio Gibraltar, here's a mega band from Los Angeles, California. They're called the Eagles, a band who have sold no less than 200 million records worldwide. This is one of their US hits. It's called I Can't Tell You Why. It's the Eagles.

0: It's Tina Turner. What's love got to do with it? It's Smooth Sunday, it's Radio Gibraltar, arrived George Dubolet. We continue with more great music for you. Coming up, we have Prince, Danny Wilson, Shania Twain, Kenny Rogers and Dolly Parton with a song that's currently in the top 40. But coming up next, a band from the UK named after their Nigerian lead singer, Sade Adu. The band is Sade and it's Smooth Operator.
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That's Mary's Prayer by a group from Dundee in Scotland by the name of Danny Wilson. It's Smooth Sunday on Radio Gibraltar. I'm George Tabullo. We continue with more great music. Coming up next, we have a singer-songwriter from Canada, very much a huge country music star from Windsor, Ontario, by the name of Shania Twain. She certainly had quite a number of hits in the 1990s and the noughties, and this is the song that launched her career. It's Shania Twain and You're Still the One, and that's coming up right now.

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6: From the GBC newsroom at 1. Miss Gibraltar Julia Horn made Gibraltar proud, achieving a place in the top 20 at the Miss World Festival. The 4.5-hour pageant held in Vietnam was won by Miss Dominican Republic, with Spain in second place and Malaysia in third. Tickets for the Jabunco Gibraltar International Literary Festival are now on sale. These can be bought online on buytickets.gi or from the Garrison Library box office. Tickets for all talks, except the headliner, are priced at £13 for adults and £9 for students and pensioners. And the Brentwood Imperial Youth Band will perform at Casemate Square on Wednesday as part of the events leading up to National Day. Your weather, a fine day with long periods of sunshine away from the rock, where Levanter cloud is likely to persist throughout the day, with a high of 26. That's the latest. I'm George Tupole.
7: BBC News with Govinda Gill. Donald Trump's top envoys have arrived in Kyiv for their first visit to Ukraine since Russia's full-scale invasion. Steve Witkoff and Jared Kushner met President Putin in Moscow on Saturday for talks on ending the war. James Landell is in Kyiv.
8: The mood music here in Kyiv is fairly low-key. Diplomats are not expecting a massive breakthrough. The general consensus is that there's going to be a tough winter of fighting ahead. And only then, come next spring, they think it might be possible that there's a potential window for some kind of change in the status quo, if both sides think that talking might be better than fighting. But at the moment, most people seem to think that the conflict will continue. But every so often, you know, the Americans feel the need to talk. And I think they've realised that they have to talk to both sides. They can't just keep going to Moscow.
7: Russia and Ukraine have continued attacking each other despite the peace talks and a temporary ceasefire that only covers their capitals. Ukraine says it struck an oil refinery in Ryazan, which supplies the Russian army. German voters are heading to the polls in an election in Saxony-Anhalt, which could see the far-right AfD party win power at a state level for the first time. The AfD has hardline immigration policies, is socially conservative and pro-Russia. Our correspondent Jessica Parker is in the state's capital, Magdeburg.
9: I think for the AfD, they see it as a sort of stepping stone, a moment where they can show that they can govern and that this could create a domino effect and they can take other states in the future and fulfill their aspirations to hold nationwide power. I think for other people who are huge critics of the party, they feel this could be a bad tipping point for Germany. And then for Friedrich Merz, who's the Conservative CDU Chancellor, he's already very embattled, very poor poll ratings. If the AfD do really well, it's going to, I think a lot of people think, further weaken his position nationally.
7: The Indonesian authorities have suspended flights at the main international airport in Jakarta because a volcanic eruption has hurled ash into the sky. Five smaller regional airports have also been closed. The government is trying to use cloud seeding to create rain. The BBC's Lisa Tambunan is in Jakarta.
10: This is an effort to disperse volcanic ash that's airborne. However, officials have noted that it might be difficult due to the dry season and there are limited clouds, which means there will be limited impact. Authorities are monitoring the condition and renewing and giving updates every few hours or so. However, there's no word yet on when activities will return to normal.
7: BBC News.
6: It's Smooth Sunday on Radio Gibraltar. I am George the Bully. Coming up, we have more great music for you. Starting off with Steve Winwood and his first chart entry, While You See a Chance.

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0: We have one more flight today. That's the British Airways from Heathrow. And in terms of cruise liners, we have one in port today. That's the Aurora, and that'll be with us up until 2 o'clock this afternoon.

It's Warzone and Picture of You. It's Radio Gibraltar. I'm George Tabule. You are listening to Smooth Sunday. Coming up, we have Glenn Campbell with Wichita Lineman and Aliza Adams with Get Here. But right now, here's a singer-songwriter from Basildon in England. His name is Paul Young. This is one of his big hit records, Every Time You Go Away.

Glen Campbell there in Wichita, Lyman. It's Smooth Sunday coming up right now. A singer from Seattle, Washington, by the name of Alita Adams. This was the first of her four top 40 hits. It's called Get Here.

0: That's Alita Adams and Get Here. It's Move Sunday on Radio Gibraltar. Coming up, The Temptations, Kool & the Gang, Ronan Keating, Tracy Chapman and Al Green. But next, with Hold On, stand by for Wilson Phillips. Radio
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Tool and the Gang there in Cherish. Coming up, we have Tracy Chapman with Baby Can I Hold You and Al Green with Tired of Being Alone. But right now, here's Ronan Keating.

It's Al Green there, and tired of being alone. You're with Radio Gibraltar. You've been listening to Smooth Sunday. I'm George de Bullet. That's about it from me, but of course, Radio Gibraltar continues. We have a choice of listening coming up. We have, right after the local news headlines, we have Network Separation. On the main service, you can hear Totally 80s, followed by non-stop music from 4 o'clock. And at the same time, that's 2 o'clock, Radio Gibraltar Plus comes on the air with its more soothing sounds. But right now, I'm playing out with just one more song, and this is it. It's Tracy Chapman and Baby, Can I Hold You?

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9: From the GBC newsroom at 1. Miss Gibraltar Julia Horn made Gibraltar proud, achieving a place in the top 20 at the Miss World Festival. The 4.5-hour pageant held in Vietnam was won by Miss Dominican Republic, with Spain in second place and Malaysia in third. Tickets for the Chibunco Gibraltar International Literary Festival are now on sale. These can be bought online on buytickets.gi or from the Garrison Library box office. Tickets for all talks, except the headliner, are priced at £13 for adults and £9 for students and pensioners. And the Brentwood Imperial Youth Band will perform at Casemate Square on Wednesday as part of the events leading up to National Day. Your weather, a fine day with long periods of sunshine away from the Rock, where Levanter cloud is likely to persist throughout the day, with a high of 26. That's the latest. I'm George Tupole.
10: BBC News with Govinda Gill. Donald Trump's top envoys have arrived in Kyiv for their first visit to Ukraine since Russia's full-scale invasion. Steve Witkoff and Jared Kushner met President Putin in Moscow on Saturday for talks on ending the war. The Kremlin described the 3 hours of discussions as frank and constructive, but gave little sign of a willingness to compromise from the Russian leader. Our diplomatic correspondent, James Landell, is in Kyiv.
11: There is a disjunction between the Russian perspective of the war and the West and Ukraine's perspective. Whenever Mr. Putin speaks about this, he has a rosier picture of how well Russia is doing on the battlefield. The general view here and in Western capitals is that it is basically a war of attrition that is moving very, very slowly, with very, very modest incremental Russian advances at huge cost to Russia.
10: Russia and Ukraine have continued attacking each other despite the peace talks and a temporary ceasefire that only covers their capitals. Ukraine says it struck an oil refinery in Ryazan, which supplies the Russian army, and an airfield in Rostov-on-Don. Russia attacked the Zaporizhia and Kharkiv regions overnight. German voters are heading to the polls in an election in Saxony-Anhalt, which could see the far-right AfD party win power at a state level for the first time. The AfD, or Alternative for Germany, has hardline immigration policies, is socially conservative and pro-Russia. Jessica Parker is in the state capital, Magdeburg.
12: The guy that leads the party here, a man called Ulrich Siegmund, who's the lead candidate and would be the state premier if they do manage to pull off a parliamentary majority, He's run a very successful campaign. I think everyone would admit that. He's 35 years old, former air freshener salesman, very smiley, very affable. People queue for hours to, like, get a selfie with him. And he's run this quite sort of positive campaign. Critics say that he is a wolf in sheep's clothing as people voice concerns about the AfD's radical agenda.
10: A residential building's collapsed in the Indian capital, Delhi, with dozens of students feared trapped inside. The multi-storey building in the Satya Niketan neighbourhood near Delhi's University South Campus. Warren Bull has more details.
13: Television footage shows small groups of rescue teams assisted by local people clambering on top of debris and attempting to remove blocks of concrete and twisted girders from the site in the Satya Niketan neighbourhood of Delhi. Two excavators have been brought in to help the search for survivors. So far, several people have been rescued. Eyewitnesses say up to 50 students were in their guesthouse accommodation in the building when it collapsed.
10: BBC News.
0: This is Totally 80s. From the decade that brought you the Rubik's Cube, Only Fools and Horses.
14: What a plonker, yuppie.
0: And Yuppies.
15: Okay, time to hit the 80s hard as we catch up this time with Queen, Taylor Dane, Howard Jones, and in for a chat later from Def Leppard, Joe Elliott. This very week in 1984, things were hotting up down NASA Way.
16: We have main engine start. 3, 2, 1. We have SRB ignition and we have liftoff. Liftoff of mission 41D, the first flight of the orbiter Discovery, and the shuttle has cleared the tower.
15: But let's start with news of Roxy Music's latest mission. They're opening the vaults for a major new edition of For Your Pleasure. The 1973 album is being reissued on November the 6th with unheard demos, home recordings, studio outtakes, and rare live tracks. Some of the material comes from fragile cassettes that Brian Ferry recorded while writing the album in a remote Derbyshire cottage. Is that sheep you can hear in the background? Possibly. Right, let's enjoy this one from the guys. It's the excellent More Than This on Totally 80s.

New shoes. I Can't Wait, and you're listening to Totally 80s, where we now turn to Queen, because their 1986 Budapest concert has now been restored in 4K from the original 35mm film by Peter Jackson, a man who certainly knows what he's doing, with audio newly remixed from the original multi-track recordings. The show was part of Queen's final ever tour with Freddie Mercury at the lead mic, and became their last filmed live performance too with him. It reaches cinemas next month, followed by a home release in late October. And here comes one of that concert's big highlight moments. It's Radio Gaga from Queen on Totally 80s.

looking forward to checking out that concert film, Queen Budapest. Might even sneak to the cinemas to catch it there. Queen, Radio Gaga on Totally 80s. Now, Taylor Dane. She's turned a cancelled tour into a new run of her own. After plans to support Roxette across North America for the rest of the year were scrapped, Taylor has announced the Taylor Dane Experience in Vegas. Residency opens at Harrah's Showroom on November the 24th, with further dates across the Thanksgiving weekend, then three more shows over New Year's, and a final night on January the 2nd, where this one will go down a storm. Tell It to My Heart

0: Dave. Tell It to My Heart on Totally 80s, the show that gives you the chance to play out your all-time 80s top three. You do that by heading into Facebook, finding us there under This Is Totally 80s, and then just feed in three tunes. I could be featuring your set as soon as next week, even. But on the way in just a bit, it's Curtis Lynch and his selection, which kicks off with Black. Next.
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4: The Gibraltar Government Lottery, with a top prize of £100,000, a second prize of £10,000, and a third prize of £5,000, plus many other cash prizes. The next Gibraltar Government Lottery draw is on Tuesday. Someone's got to win.

0: in Curtis Lynch's expert all-time 80s top three, in my view, because it has that one at the top. Totally agree with that. Love Changes Everything, Climie Fisher. In the middle, John Farnham, You're the Voice, and Black's Wonderful Life was at number three. Curtis, brilliant work, sir. Thanks for getting in touch. Also, let's mention some brand new Facebook friends. Hi to Suzanne Bartlett and Dean Temple. And still to come in this hour, we have tunes from Howard Jones, Billy Joel, and next, Bananarama.
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talking Italian, except when he says, "You talking to me?" Bananarama on Totally 80s. Now let's turn to Howard Jones. He's revisiting one of his earliest hometown shows. Like to Get to Know You Well, live at High Wycombe Town Hall 1983, arrives on September the 18th, restored from the original tapes. The full concert has been remixed and remastered with the original running order reinstated for the first time. It's out on CD, DVD and a limited edition double red vinyl, and of course features this, the title track now on Totally 80s.

0: in best-selling form for that one, Uptown Girl on Totally 80s, which brings us now to special guest time. And recently, Def Leppard's Joe Elliott was with us, and he was talking about the band's enduring appeal, and it all comes down to a serious work ethic.
1: We work harder at it than we used to do. It becomes a priority more, I think, now than it did in the 20s. In the 20s, you're just living the rock and roll lifestyle. It's part of it. It's the most important part of it, but you're still going out there and probably doing a few things that you shouldn't do. We don't do as many of the bad things as we used to do 25 years ago now. When you kind of get your act together like that, the music starts to sound different and you start realizing you can perform it better.
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0: The biggest songs from this week in 81, including High Gloss, You'll Never Know. It was the year a British love story went global.
1: Well, I asked Diana before she went to Australia, 2 days before, because I thought it'd be a good idea that after many years, if she went to Australia, she could then think about it. And if she didn't like the idea, she could say she didn't, or if she did, she could say that. But in fact, you actually said...
2: Yes, quite promptly.
0: And not long after that...
3: Hi, Diana Frost.
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0: Cindy Crawford, one of her biggest solo hits, was massive this week in 1981, Rainy Night in Georgia. Funniest comedy of the year was quite possibly this.
1: How would you react if I told you that I'm not from Guildford after all, but from a small planet somewhere in the vicinity of Beetlejuice?
2: I don't know. Why, do you think it's the sort of thing you're likely to say?
0: The Hitchhiker's Guide to the Galaxy. Meanwhile, the Rolling Stones were reigniting their career with Start Me Up on Totally 80s.

0: The Stones, Start Me Up, in the charts this week in 1981. The year kindly, jovial old Ronald Reagan was showing his tougher side to the striking air traffic controllers.
1: It is for this reason that I must tell those who fail to report for duty this morning, they are in violation of the law. And if they do not report for work within 48 hours, they have forfeited their jobs and will be terminated.
0: And on to this week's bestseller, and it comes from Soft Cell on Totally 80.

0: and it was number one this week in 1981 for Soft Cell, Tainted Love on Totally 80s. We'll do a different year, 7 days from now, but coming up next, it's the all-time 80s top three, this time selected by Shelley Walters, and her set kicks off with the Pet Shop Boys next.
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0: Shelley Walters' all-time 80s top three, and I really enjoyed playing it. Five star, Rain or Shine. So that was probably my favourite as well. In the middle, Red Box, For America, and at number three, Opportunities, Pet Shop Boys. Shelley, what a lovely set. Thanks for getting involved. Let's also mention a pair of brand new Facebook friends, Jan Dorcas and Rita Bates. Thank you very much for joining us over there recently. And still to come on the show this week, music from Wham, Michael Jackson, The Police, and next, John Parr.
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John Parr, the brilliant anthem St. Elmo's Fire, and he's my special guest next time, telling the true story that inspired him to write that fantastic tune of his. So join us in 7 days for that. Back to this week, though, and Sting is bringing his musical, The Last Ship, to London later on this month. Inspired by his childhood and formative years growing up in the shipbuilding town of Wall's End, the show features music and lyrics written by Sting, who also takes one of the leading roles. It arrives at the Theatre Royal Drury Lane on September the 22nd for a two-week run, and Shaggy will be joining the cast for the opening two performances. Will he attempt that Geordie accent? We'll have to wait and see. And while we wait, let's enjoy this one from The Police, Every Breath You Take, on

Michael Jackson's Man in the Mirror on Totally 80s. Now, roughly halfway through the decade, something seismic happened when Wham took a trip to China, and it's producing even more previously unheard material. George and Andrew became the first Western pop act to perform there, and now four of those performances are being released for the very first time on an EP called 10 Days in China. The original recordings have now been newly mixed and remastered, with the EP arriving on December the 4th. Really looking forward to checking that out. And while we wait, let's have this one. Everything She Wants on Totally 80s.

0: This is Gary King. That's it for Totally 80s, but in 7 days' time, I'll be back with John Parr as my special guest. And if you'd like me to play out your all-time 80s top three, I'll need to see those tunes first. So head into Facebook and find us there under This Is Totally 80s.
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